walk past your house. 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

lads in rock and roll. 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It was a good way to get to know you, a fine way to work it all out. It was a good way to get to know you before we learned to twist and shout.

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And the blues heart, baby, and the name is...

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Yeah. 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I want to hear you say, yeah. Yeah, yeah.

0: 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I'm an institution.
1: I tip my hat to you.
0: Tech.

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There's no doubt. I was meant to make it.